It's hard to say that I'd rather stay awake when I'm asleep, because my dreams are bursting at the seams.

Natradio på B4. You played it cool and I played it dumb. Don't you think I'm a little too young to be messed with like that? So convincing, you made it look fun. Laugh it off, but the damage is done. Saying baby, just relax.